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I'm a natural born fool for you, baby. I don't care, baby, what your neighbor said, darling.

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